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4: The top stories this hour. The Prime Minister insists a key defence funding plan provides the resources the military needs, saying keeping the country safe is his first duty. Dan Jarvis has replaced John Healey, who quit as Defence Secretary yesterday. He said Sir Keir Starmer and the Treasury were unwilling to commit the money needed for defence. Hours later, Armed Forces Minister Al Carnes also quit. General Sir Richard Barons co-authored the recent Strategic Defence Review.
5: This government has chosen neither to pay for nor implement the review that it agreed only a year ago. What is so disappointing, as you can sense, to the point of anger, is that there was no point doing the review if they're never going to implement it.
4: Iran says it's not yet reached a final conclusion on a peace deal with the United States to end the war. The foreign ministry claims most of the text is finalised, but it accuses Washington of repeatedly shifting its position. The leader of the Ulster Unionist Parties called four men who chased a nurse on her way to work at the Ulster Hospital just outside Belfast traitors to the country. The South Eastern Trust has praised her for bravely insisting on continuing with her shift. A weight loss pill has been approved for use in the UK. The Wegovy tablet could become available privately in weeks for eligible adults. The sport and co-hosts Mexico are off to a winning start at the World Cup. They beat South Africa 2-0, as Lawrence Mora reports.
6: Well, 87,000 passionate fans headed to the iconic Azteca Stadium yesterday. The majority Mexican crowd enjoyed Shakira and Burna Boy before the home side rolled over South Africa. Well, it wasn't what you'd call a dirty game, but that didn't stop there being three red cards, two for South Africa and one for Mexico. FIFA estimate more than a billion people watched the action.
4: Staying with the World Cup, Scott McTominay's missed training through illness ahead of Sunday's match with Haiti for Scotland. The Napoli midfielder apparently has an upset stomach. From Sky News, I'm Barry Weir.
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0: Yeah?
1: You think?
0: We can do it!
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2: Once again, I'm a little depressed by the tired old face that I see. Once again, it is time to be someone who's anyone other than me. With a rare combination of girlish excitement and manly restraint, I position my precious assortment of pencils and powders and paint. So whenever I feel that my place in the world is beginning to crash, I apply one great stroke of mascara to my rather limp upper lash. And I can cope again. Good God, there's hope again. 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I put a little more mascara on when I count my crow's feet again and tire of this perpetual marathon. 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

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Some double time discipline should stop the rot from setting in. All right, let's step it up. Double time. 1, 2, 3, 4. Discipline, discipline for children who aren't listening, for midgets who are fidgeting and whispering in history. They're chattering and chittering, they're nattering, and twittering is tempered with a smattering of discipline. We must begin insisting on rigidity and discipline, persistently resisting this anarchistic mischieving. These minutes you are frittering on pandering and pitying, while little'uns like this, they just want discipline. The simpering

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15: Top stories this are. The Prime Minister insists he knows keeping the British people safe is his first duty. Sir Keir Starmer's picked Dan Jarvis to replace John Healey as Defence Secretary after he resigned over military funding, as did Armed Forces Minister Al Cairns. He quit just minutes after this interview.
16: Within the situation, I need to do what is right by the armed forces. And if I don't think that's right, then I will absolutely consider my position. And from my perspective at the moment, we have not closed with this deal.
15: Both say the PM wasn't willing to part with the cash to allow the military to meet the growing threats facing the country. The Prime Minister insists he will provide resources to keep the UK safe. Elsewhere, Donald Trump cancelled planned airstrikes on Iran tonight, saying a peace deal between the two countries could be signed this weekend, but Tehran's foreign ministry says no final conclusion has been reached. School leavers, as well as young people starting university for the first time, are being offered a vaccine against meningitis B in England and Scotland. It follows recent outbreaks, the most serious being in Kent, where two teenagers died. Elon Musk's rocket firm SpaceX will make its stock market debut in the US later in what's expected to be the world's biggest flotation in history. It's said to be valued at £1.3 trillion on the Nasdaq, making its owner the world's first trillionaire. Nabil Ahmed, Oxfam's Director of Economic and Racial Justice, says that's nothing to celebrate.
17: It's a new peak for just showing how unimaginably unequal our economies have become, but also just how rigged our economy has become.
15: FIFA estimates more than a billion people tuned in to watch the 2026 World Cup opening ceremony and match. Co-host Mexico got off to a winning start, beating South Africa 2-0 at the iconic Azteca Stadium in Mexico City. And Taylor Swift is being inducted into the Songwriters Hall of Fame in the US. At 36, she becomes the youngest woman ever given the honour. From Sky News, I'm Barry Weir.
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17: Top stories this are. The Prime Minister's under pressure after his Defence Secretary and his Armed Forces Minister quit. John Healey and Al Carnes accused Sir Keir Starmer of not committing enough money to the Defence Investment Plan. Dan Jarvis is the new Defence Secretary. The PM insists his spending plans are enough to protect the UK. Conservative leader Kemi Badenoch says his answer at Prime Minister's questions this week left things pretty clear.
18: He was not going to put money into defence to the amount that was required. And I'm sure John Healey sat there listening to the Prime Minister tell me that he was increasing defence funding when he is not.
17: Donald Trump's cancelled planned airstrikes on Iran, saying peace talks have been taken to the highest level of the Iranian leadership and approved. But Tehran's foreign ministry says no final conclusion has been reached. It's hoped the man stabbed in North Belfast on Monday night could be woken from a coma in the next couple of days. The attack triggered violence in the city, while a nurse says she was chased on her way into work at the Ulster Hospital. First Minister Michelle O'Neill's condemning threats against healthcare workers from ethnic minorities.
19: The issue that we saw over the course of the last number of nights has been pure racism in its fight. And we say very clearly no to racism in our society, and I believe that is where the vast majority of people here are good and welcome and inclusive and value those people that work right across all of our sectors.
17: A 14-year-old girl's been charged with 3 counts of attempted murder after a stabbing at a school in Manchester. 2 pupils and a member of staff were injured at the Co-op Academy in Blakely on Tuesday. All those injured have been released from hospital. Elon Musk's SpaceX has priced its shares at $135 each ahead of its stock market debut in New York later. It values the rocket company at £1.3 trillion. Investors will decide when trading begins whether these shares are worth more or less than that. And three red cards helped kick the World Cup off in Mexico. The co-hosts beat South Africa by 2-0 earlier. From Sky News, I'm Barry Weir.
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2: Ah, Mr. Secretary.
3: Mr. Burr.
4: Sir.
2: And did you hear the news about good old General Mercer?
3: No.
2: You know Claremont Street?
3: Yeah.
2: They renamed it after him. The Mercer legacy is secure.
3: Sure.
2: And all he had to do was die.
3: Yeah, that's a lot less work.
2: We ought to give it a try. Now, how you gonna get your debt plan through?
3: I guess I'm gonna finally have to listen to you.
2: Really?
5: Talk less. Smile more. Do whatever it takes to get my plan on the Congress floor.
2: Now, Madison and Jefferson are merciless.
3: Well, hate the sin, love the sinner.
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3: I'm sorry, Burr, I gotta go.
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3: decisions are happening over dinner.

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15: Top stories this are. The Prime Minister insists a key defence funding plan provides the resources the military needs, saying keeping the country safe is his first duty. Dan Jarvis has replaced John Healey, who quit as Defence Secretary yesterday. He said Sir Keir Starmer and the Treasury were unwilling to commit the money needed for defence. Hours later, Armed Forces Minister Al Carnes also quit. General Sir Richard Barons co-authored the Strategic Defence Review.
16: This government has chosen neither to pay for nor implement the review that it agreed only a year ago. What is so disappointing, as you can sense, to the point of anger, is that there was no point doing the review if they're never going to implement it.
15: Iran says it's not yet reached a final conclusion on a peace deal with the United States to end the war. The foreign ministry claims most of the text is finalised, but it accuses Washington of repeatedly shifting its position. The leader of the Ulster Unionist Party has called four men who chased a nurse on her way to work at the Ulster Hospital just outside Belfast traitors to the country. The South Eastern Trust has praised her for bravely insisting on continuing with her shift. A weight loss pill has been approved for use in the UK. The Wegovy tablet could become available privately in weeks for eligible adults. Co-hosts Mexico are off to a winning start at the World Cup. There for us is Tyrone Francis.
17: In front of a passionate 87,000 supporters, Mexico made the perfect start. Julian Quinones firing the ball through the goalkeeper's leg after 9 minutes. Wall striker Raul Jimenez headed his first ever World Cup goal at the age of 35 in the second half to wrap up the game. South Africa were given two red cards and Mexico collected one, so two goals, three red cards and Mexico celebrating. Fair to say the tournament is off to a flyer.
15: And staying out the World Cup, Scott McTominay's missed training through illness ahead of Scotland's opening match against Haiti early on Sunday. The Napoli midfielder apparently has an upset stomach. From Sky News, I'm Barry Weir.
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21: Top stories this are. The Prime Minister insists he knows keeping the British people safe is his first duty. Sir Keir Starmer's picked Dan Jarvis to replace John Healey as Defence Secretary after he resigned over military funding, as did Armed Forces Minister Al Cairns. He quit just minutes after this interview.
22: Within the situation, I need to do what is right by the armed forces. And if I don't think that's right, then I will absolutely consider my position. And from my perspective at the moment, we have not closed with this deal.
21: Both say the PM wasn't willing to part with the cash to allow the military to meet the growing threats facing the country. The Prime Minister insists he will provide resources to keep the UK safe. Donald Trump cancelled planned airstrikes on Iran, saying a peace deal between the two countries could be signed this weekend. But Tehran's foreign ministry says no conclusion has been reached. School leavers, as well as young people starting university for the first time, are being offered a vaccine against meningitis B in England and Scotland. It follows recent outbreaks, the most serious being in Kent, where two teenagers died. Elon Musk's rocket firm SpaceX will make its stock market debut in the US later in what could be the world's biggest flotation in history. It's expected to be valued at £1.3 trillion on the Nasdaq, making its owner the world's first trillionaire. Nabil Ahmed, Oxfam's Director of Economic and Racial Justice, says that's nothing to celebrate.
23: It's a new peak for just showing how unimaginably
0: unequal our economies have become, but also just how rigged our economy has become.
21: FIFA estimates more than a billion people tuned in to watch the 2026 World Cup opening ceremony and match. Co-hosts Mexico got off to a winning start, beating South Africa 2-0. And Taylor Swift is being inducted into the Songwriters Hall of Fame in the US. The 36-year-old becomes the youngest woman ever to be given the honour. From Sky News, I'm Barry Weir.
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2: 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It used to be one of the biggest airports in the world, and next to it is a town.

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21: The top stories this hour. The Prime Minister insists the money he's planning to spend on defence is enough to protect the UK. His comments come after John Healey resigned as Defence Secretary, claiming planned funding falls well short of what's required at a dangerous time. Dan Jarvis is replacing him. Conservative leader Kemi Badenoch says it's a sign of Sir Keir Starmer's premiership falling apart. Education Secretary Bridget Phillipson insists they're making the right choices.
22: We are investing record amounts into defence, the biggest uplift in funding since the Cold War, alongside big investment in schemes and programmes and initiatives that will protect our country and keep us safe for many years into the future. And I'm sorry that John won't be with us as we take that forward.
21: US President Donald Trump has cancelled planned airstrikes on Iran overnight, saying a peace deal could be signed this weekend. But Tehran's foreign ministry says no final conclusion has been reached. A 14-year-old girl's been charged with 3 counts of attempted murder after a knife attack at a school in Manchester. 2 pupils and a member of staff were injured at the Co-op Academy in Blakely on Tuesday. Counter-terrorism officers are leading the investigation, though police say it's not been declared a terrorist incident. The teenager will appear at Westminster Magistrates Court later. School leavers are being offered a vaccine against meningitis B in England and Scotland. It follows recent outbreaks, the most serious being in Kent, where 2 teenagers died. And to sport, where co-hosts Mexico are off to a winning start at the 2026 World Cup finals. In Group A, Lawrence Mora has more.
23: Well, 87,000 passionate fans headed to the iconic Azteca Stadium yesterday. The majority Mexican crowd enjoyed Shakira and Burna Boy before the home side rolled over South Africa. Well, it wasn't what you call a dirty game, but that didn't stop there being 3 red cards, 2 for South Africa and 1 for Mexico. FIFA estimate more than 1 billion people watch the action. Tonight, one of the other co-hosts, Canada, get their campaign underway against Bosnia-Herzegovina.
21: Sunny spells and a patchy drizzle really across the UK today. Highs at around 22 Celsius. That's the latest. I'm Becky Cahill.
0: Good morning, Friday morning here on Magic Musicals Breakfast. My name's Jen Thomas, playing the best variety of stage and screen. I'll get you some Sister Act after Sunset Boulevard.

That is one of my favourite songs from Into the Woods. It's just so much fun. I especially love it in the film version as well, with Chris Pine looking like he's having the time of his life. Agony on Magic Musicals Breakfast with me, Jen, and before that, Sister Act and Hail Holy Queen. I hope this got you feeling wide awake this morning. I'll get you something gorgeous from Mamma Mia on the way after this, from the beautiful Songs for a New World. This is Hear My Song.

0: So good. From Mamma Mia, Lay All Your Love on Me here on Magic Musicals Breakfast with me, Jen. That's hopefully bringing a little bit of sunshine back today after some wet and windy days. That's also one of the shows which will be featuring at our incredible Magic at the Musicals event at the Royal Albert Hall later on this year. I'll tell you more about the full lineup later, but if you just can't wait and want to get those final few tickets now, head to magicradio.co.uk/tickets. Up next, I'll get you something from Chess and In the Heights.
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2: Lights up on Washington Heights, up at the break of day. I wake up and I got this little punk I gotta chase away. Pop the grade at the crack.

a fantastic title track there from In the Heights on Magic Musical's Breakfast Friday morning. My name's Jen. Before that, we had Chess, and I know him so well. So my social media, anytime I open it, I'm still getting those videos of the amazing Nicholas Christopher and that incredible long note that he holds. Some people say it's 20 seconds. Some say it's even up to 23 seconds. I'm out of breath just thinking about it. Now, we had the wonderful Dan Morrissey going over to the Tony Awards this year, which Chess had a couple of nominations for. In case you missed any of our coverage, you can listen this Sunday at 6, where we've got an hour-long special looking at what makes Broadway so unique. You'll hear it from cast and creatives about why they think the theatre scene in New York is so brilliant. So that's Magic Musicals this Sunday at 6 for a Magic Musicals in New York special with Dan Morrissey. Do not miss it. From Bridges of Madison County now, this is It All Fades Away. There was

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How brilliant is that? 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

0: 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Up next, I'll get you a Disney favourite from The Little Mermaid.
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13: Maybe he's right. 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

0: This is Magic Musicals Breakfast. My name is Jen Thomas, and that is the fantastic title track from Tell Me on a Sunday. Playing the best variety of stage and screen to kickstart your Friday morning. What more could you ask for? I'll get you something on the way from School of Rock, plus something from Oliver that I reckon will be stuck in your head all day long.
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14: Top stories this hour. The Prime Minister insists a key defence funding plan provides the resources the military needs, saying keeping the country safe is his first duty. Dan Jarvis has replaced John Healey, who quit as Defence Secretary yesterday. He said Sir Keir Starmer and the Treasury were unwilling to commit the money needed for defence. Hours later, Armed Forces Minister Al Carnes also resigned. General Sir Richard Barons co-authored the Strategic Defence Review.
15: This government has chosen neither to pay for nor implement the review that it agreed only a year ago. What is so disappointing, as you can sense, to the point of anger, is that there was no point doing the review if they're never going to implement it.
14: Iran says a final decision on a peace deal with the US hasn't yet been reached, despite claims from Donald Trump. The American president says he's called off strikes because an agreement had been approved by the leadership in Tehran. A 14-year-old girl is due in court later, charged with three counts of attempted murder after an alleged knife attack at school in Manchester. Two students and a member of staff were injured in Blakely on Tuesday. School leavers and university starters are going to be offered a meningitis B vaccine in England and Scotland. It'll require 2 doses starting from July. Dr. Tom Nutt is from the charity Meningitis Now.
16: We think this is a great step forward. Young lives are precious, and as we've seen over the past several months with the outbreaks in Kent and Dorset and in Berkshire, that meningitis will take young lives away. So vaccines are the best, the most safe and the most effective way of preventing meningitis.
14: And FIFA estimates more than a billion people tuned in to watch the 2026 World Cup opening ceremony and match. Co-hosts Mexico got off to a winning start in Mexico City, beating South Africa 2-0. There were also three red cards in the game as South Africa finished with 9 players and the home side with 10. The other two host nations are in action later with more opening ceremonies. Sunny spells and a patchy drizzle really across the UK today. Highs at around 22 Celsius. That's the latest. I'm Becky Cahill.
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1: At home?
0: Yes, yes. Consider yourself.
1: One of the family?
0: 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Oh.
1: So strong!
0: It's clear we're going to get along. Consider yourself.
2: Well in!
3: Oi, oi!
0: Consider yourself.
2: Part of the furniture.
0: There isn't a lot to spare. 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

0: from the fantastic Fame that's out here on my own on Magic Musicals Breakfast with me, Jen, playing the best variety of stage and screen. And I defy anybody not to be tapping their feet to that one from Oliver with Consider Yourself. Up next, I've got something from Merrily We Roll Along for you. An incredible cast in this one. You've got Harry Potter star Daniel Radcliffe, Jonathan Groff, of course, who was in Hamilton as well and steals the show with You'll Be Back. Can you remember that beautiful speech at the Tony Awards in 2024 where Daniel Radcliffe brought Jonathan Groff to tears with that emotional speech that he did, dedicating it to him? It is really sweet. Go and have a look if you haven't seen it. It came up on my social media again after the Tonys this weekend. So from Merrily We Roll Along now, this is Our Time.
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Edges are blurring all around, and yesterday's done.

0: You're listening to Magic Musicals Breakfast. Jen Thomas here, playing the best variety of stage and screen. You can't go wrong with some MJ the Musical. That is Beat It to kickstart your Friday morning. Hopefully you're feeling nice and awake. Still to come, something from Encanto that went straight into number one in the charts, plus some Les Mis.
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0: just heartbreakingly gorgeous. Les Mis and On My Own here on Magic Musicals Breakfast for your Friday with me, Jen, playing the best variety of stage and screen. And Les Mis is one of the latest shows that we've added in our final announcement for our incredible Magic at the Musicals event, taking place on the 20th of September, and it's our 10th anniversary show as well. We bring together the stars of the biggest West End and touring shows all on one stage for one night only. Performing this year, we've got Hamilton, Les Mis, Waitress, Blood Brothers, Miss Saigon, Beetlejuice, Oliver, Barnum, Titanic, Moulin Rouge the Musical, Deep Breath, Keep Going, Hadestown, Mamma Mia, Jersey Boys, Disney's The Lion King, Wicked, Paddington the Musical, Sinatra the Musical, The Choir of Man, and Oliver. Phew, it's going to be an incredible night, and you'll be able to hear it here on Magic Musicals. There's a handful of tickets left. 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This is the title track now from The Little Big Things.
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12: The top stories this hour. The Prime Minister insists the money he's planning to spend on defence is enough to protect the UK. His comments come after John Healey resigned as Defence Secretary, claiming planned funding falls well short of what's required at a dangerous time. Dan Jarvis is replacing him. Conservative leader Kemi Badenoch says it's a sign of Sir Keir Starmer's premiership falling apart. Education Secretary Bridget Phillipson insists they're making the right choices.
13: We are investing record amounts into defence, the biggest uplift in funding since the Cold War, alongside big investment in schemes and programmes and initiatives that will protect our country and keep us safe for many years into the future. And I'm sorry that John won't be with us as we take that forward.
12: Donald Trump has cancelled planned airstrikes on Iran overnight, saying a peace deal could be signed this weekend. But Tehran's foreign ministry says no final conclusion has been reached. A 14-year-old girl's been charged with three counts of attempted murder after an alleged knife attack at a school in Greater Manchester. Two pupils and a member of staff were injured at the Co-op Academy in Blakely on Tuesday. The UK economy shrank slightly as fuel price rises caused by the Iran war hit spending. Figures released in the last hour show GDP contracted 0.1% in April. School leavers are being offered a vaccine against meningitis B in England and Scotland. It follows recent outbreaks, the most serious having been in Kent, where two teenagers died. And in sports, co-hosts Mexico are off to a winning start at the 2026 World Cup finals in Group A. Lauren Terence Murrow has more.
6: Well, 87,000 passionate fans headed to the iconic Azteca Stadium yesterday. The majority Mexican crowd enjoyed Shakira and Burna Boy before the home side rolled over South Africa. Well, it wasn't what you'd call a dirty game, but that didn't stop there being three red cards, two for South Africa and one for Mexico. FIFA estimate more than a billion people watched the action. Tonight, one of the other co-hosts, Canada, get their campaign underway against Bosnia-Herzegovina.
12: Sunny spells and a patchy drizzle, really, across the UK today. Highs at around 22 Celsius. That's the latest. I'm Becky Cahill.
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Maybe it's genetic. They don't have bobsleds in San Juan. 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

comes up to me and he says, "You know what, Morales? 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Jesus Christ." 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

0: You're listening to Magic Musicals Breakfast, and that was A Chorus Line with Nothing. My name is Jen Thomas, playing the best variety of stage and screen for your Friday morning. How is your weekend looking? How has your week been treating you so far? If ever you'd like a mention, you can email me, jen@magic.co.uk. Whether it's a birthday, anniversary, you just want to say hello, you're celebrating a new job, I'd love to hear from you. I'll get you something from Calendar Girls now. This one always makes me smile because a very heavy metal band called Anthrax had a little cameo in the film. See if you can spot them next time you watch it. This is Sunflower.
1: But then again, says who? Greta from Eindhoven came off the line with the same factory fittings as you. Okay, she might not have love handles, stretch marks, crow's feet each side of her eye. But Greta, I betcha, has

oh God, it started happening. 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

0: One of my all-time favourite ballads from a musical, Hopelessly Devoted to You from Greece, and before that from Calendar Girls, that was Sunflower. My name's Jen, this is Magic Musicals Breakfast. You will get goosebumps with the song I've got for you next, some Phantom.
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0: Now that is a show that you always need the tissues handy for. Dear Evan Hansen, you will be found on Magic Musicals Breakfast with me, Jen, playing the best variety of stage and screen, and less than half an hour to go now until we start the no repeat workday, so you won't hear the same song twice. All the way through until home time, you can put us on and leave us on, and the weekend will be here before you know it. It'll make that time in the office just go that little bit quicker. Time now for some Legally Blonde. This is So Much Better.
1: All of this time I planned, I'd be patient and

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2: Attend the tale of Sweeney Todd. His skin was pale and his eye was odd. He shaved the faces of gentlemen who never thereafter were heard of again. He trod a path that few have trod. This Sweeney Todd, the demon barber of Fleet Street.

0: Brilliant. Sweeney Todd with the Ballad of Sweeney Todd on Magic Musicals Breakfast. It's Jen Thomas here. Have you got tickets for the revival of that in Birmingham? It looks like it's going to be amazing from some of the little clips I've seen of rehearsals so far. And I do love some Sweeney Todd. Our No Repeat Workday starts next at 9, so you won't hear the same song twice all the way through until home time. We promise there won't be a single repeat. Not only that, we will have our brilliant showstoppers for you as well. Starting off with some Joseph next. Magic
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15: The top stories this hour. The Prime Minister insists a key defence funding plan provides the resources the military needs, saying keeping the country safe is his first duty. Dan Jarvis has replaced John Healey, who quit as Defence Secretary yesterday. He said Sir Keir Starmer and the Treasury were unwilling to commit the money needed for defence. Hours later, Armed Forces Minister Al Carnes also resigned. General Sir Richard Barons co-authored the Strategic Defence Review.
16: This government has chosen neither to pay for nor implement the review that it agreed only a year ago. What is so disappointing, as you can sense, to the point of anger, is that there was no point doing the review if they're never going to implement it.
15: Iran says a final decision on a peace deal with the US hasn't yet been reached, despite claims from Donald Trump. The American president says he's called off strikes because an agreement had been approved by the leadership in Tehran. A 14-year-old girl is due in court later, charged with 3 counts of attempted murder after an alleged knife attack school in Manchester. Two students and a member of staff were injured in Blakely on Tuesday. The UK economy shrank slightly in April as the effects of the Iran war hit spending. Gross domestic product contracted by 0.1%, according to data out this morning from the Office for National Statistics. School leavers and university starters are going to be offered a meningitis B vaccine in England and Scotland. It'll require two doses starting from July. Dr. Tom Nutt is from the charity Meningitis Now.
12: We think this is a great step forward. Young lives are precious, and as we've seen over the past several months with the outbreaks in Kent and Dorset and in Berkshire, that meningitis will take young lives away. So vaccines are the best, the most safe and the most effective way of preventing meningitis.
15: And FIFA estimates more than a billion people tuned in to watch the 2026 World Cup opening ceremony and match in Mexico City last night. Co-hosts Mexico got off to a winning start, beating South Africa 2-0. Sunny spells and a patchy drizzle really across the UK today. Highs at around 22 Celsius. That's the latest. I'm Becky Cahill.
0: Good morning, Friday morning here on Magic Musicals Breakfast, playing the best variety of stage and screen with me, Jen. I've got some Frozen 2 in Chicago on the way after Joseph.

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4: 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She's given up her humdrum life.
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from Chicago, that's Roxy on Magic Musicals Breakfast with me, Jen, and before that from Frozen 2, Show Yourself. Did you see the incredible performance for the anniversary of Chicago at the Tony Awards? Pink absolutely nailed it, especially with the choreography as well. Now this Sunday at 6, we have got an hour-long special looking at what makes Broadway so unique. Our very own Dan Morrissey is hosting Magic Musicals in New York for this special edition on Sunday, talking to cast and creatives about what they think makes it so very special. So that is this Sunday from 6. I've got some Groundhog Day now for you. I loved the film of this. Apparently the musical was incredible. Songs written by the fantastic Tim Minchin. This is If I Had My Time Again.

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I'm so happy that's back in the West End. It is very risque, very, very funny. Avenue Q, there's a fine, fine line on Magic Musical's Breakfast for your Friday morning as our no-repeat workday continues, so you won't hear a single repeat now all the way through until 5. I have got the perfect song to wake you up. Forget having 4 coffees. 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
0: 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You'll be tapping your feet, singing along, giving it a standing ovation, even if you're in your living room. And the first one that we have for Friday is fantastic, from Kinky Boots. This is Land of Lola.
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0: Kinky Boots and Land of Lola as our first showstopper. My name's Jen Thomas. This is Magic Musicals Breakfast. Now, this Sunday at 7, Drag It Up on Stage begins on Magic Musicals, and it's our unmissable Pride Month special series celebrating drag in musical theatre. Join Matt Henry from Kinky Boots as he takes you on a journey through the rich history of drag and shines a spotlight on some of the most unforgettable characters in drag ever to hit the stage. So it features pivotal songs from Matilda, Hairspray, Chicago, and more, plus interviews from the actors who made their characters iconic. That's Dragged Up on Stage this Sunday on Magic Musicals and in the Rayo app. Up next, I'll get you something from West Side Story.
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0: Just perfect from Evita, Don't Cry For Me, Argentina on Magic Musical's Breakfast to round off my show this morning. My name's Jen Thomas, playing the best variety of stage and screen. Time to leave you with the fantastic Dan Morrissey as we continue the No Repeat Workday, so you can put us on and leave us on, and we promise you won't hear the same song twice. I will be back Sunday afternoon from 3. Have a great weekend.
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14: The top stories this hour. A cabinet minister's revealed he agreed to cut his own department's budget to help fund UK defence. Business Secretary Peter Kyle says he made the sacrifice within seconds of being asked. Yesterday, Defence Secretary John Healey and Armed Forces Minister Al Khan both quit, accusing the Prime Minister of not committing enough cash to keep the country safe. Mr Kyle insists spending choices need to be weighed against the health of the economy.
15: If we did it in a way that was irresponsible, then you'd end up impacting the growth of our economy, and it would be a zero-sum game. It would be fool's gold if we did so in an irresponsible way.
14: US President Donald Trump has cancelled planned airstrikes on Iran overnight, saying a peace deal could be signed this week. But Tehran's foreign ministry says no final conclusion has been reached. A 14-year-old girl is due in court, charged with 3 counts of attempted murder after an alleged knife attack at a school in Greater Manchester. 2 pupils and a member of staff were injured at the Co-op Academy in Blakely on Tuesday. Counter-terrorism officers are leading the investigation, although we're told it has been declared a terrorist incident. The economic impacts of the war in Iran are starting to be felt. GDP in the UK was down by 0.1% in April. School leavers are being offered a vaccine against meningitis B in England and Scotland. It follows recent outbreaks, the most serious being in Kent, where 2 teenagers died. And finally to sport, co-hosts Mexico are off to a winning start at the 2026 World Cup. Our reporter Lawrence Mora has more.
16: Well, 87,000 passengers
11: passionate fans headed to the iconic Azteca Stadium yesterday. The majority Mexican crowd enjoyed Shakira and Burna Boy before the home side rolled over South Africa. Well, it wasn't what you call a dirty game, but that didn't stop there being three red cards, two for South Africa and one for Mexico. FIFA estimate more than a billion people watched the action. Tonight, one of the other co-hosts, Canada, get their campaign underway against Bosnia-Herzegovina.
14: Sunny spells and a patchy drizzle really across the UK today. Highs at around 22 Celsius. That's the latest. I'm Becky Cahill.
16: Hello, it's Dan. Today is the day you could win £750,000 from us on Make Me a Winner. More on that later. First, though, may luck be a lady tonight.

tonight. 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

0: starting on a hat, finishing a hat. 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
1: Mandy Patinkin is finishing the hat in Stephen Sondheim's Sunday in the Park with George on Magic Musicals. And that's a show that Ariana Grande and Jonathan Bailey are bringing back to life at the Barbican next summer in London. Still no tickets on sale for that yet, though, so bear with. We'll let the Barbican get their High Society production out of the way first, and then maybe it'll be time. This is Magic Musicals. I'm Dan Morrissey, playing the best variety of stage and screen on Friday's No Repeat Workday, and the weekend is in sight, so Saturday Night Fever is next, after five guys named Mo who would like to introduce themselves.
2: Let me tell you a story from way back.

0: 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I'm Dan Morrissey, and that was How Deep Is Your Love from Saturday Night Fever. 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Now, we've had a song from Sunday in the Park with George. Next, it's Tell Me on a Sunday with Marty Webb. See, everyone can't take their minds off the weekend. Then you've got Hamilton and Les Mis with your 10:30 showstopper.
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2: 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Now, everyone, give it up for the maid of honor, Angelica Schuyler.

0: Hamilton and Satisfied from the Broadway production are Magic Musicals. And next, Les Mis. 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Well, they'll both have cast members at Magic at the Musicals in September. 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
0: 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Between 9 and 5, we don't repeat songs. And every hour at 5:30, we bring you a showstopper. Just the most incredible performances from the most incredible performers. And this time around, it is from Les Mis. Last year, they celebrated their 40th anniversary with us at the Royal Albert Hall. And this year, they're going to be helping us celebrate our 10th event. So, from the original cast, here's Colm Wilkinson as the first ever Jean Valjean with Bring Him Home.
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0: Not a dry eye in the house, and then a standing ovation, I would imagine, for Colm Wilkinson's Bring Him Home in Les Mis. That was your showstopper this hour on Magic Musicals. We bring you one of those every hour at 8:30, and for 2 hours every night at 8 o'clock to round off your day. Now, I mentioned just now that Les Mis and Hamilton, who have just been on, both have been announced in the last week whilst I was in New York as performers at Magic at the Musicals in September. So you'll go away for a few days, and it all happens at this end. I missed the announcement, but they'll be there alongside Waitress, Blood Brothers, Miss Saigon, Beetlejuice, Oliver, Barnum, Titanic, Girlfriends, and all of the shows that we previously announced as well. It's just going to be an incredible night out. There might be a couple of standing tickets to buy still, but you can also win your way in at magicradio.co.uk right now. I cannot wait for September, but I believe it's 100 days tomorrow, counting fans. Coming up from stage to screen, from Jesus Christ Superstar to La La Land, that's Friday's No Repeat Workday on Magic Musicals.
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2: How to get to Hades Town. You have to take a long way down through the underground under cover of night. Laying low, staying out of sight. Ain't no compass, brother. Ain't no map, just a telephone wire and a railroad track.

0: The best variety of stage and screen is on Magic Musicals, and that was Yvonne Elliman in Jesus Christ Superstar with I Don't Know How to Love Him. And that show opens again next Saturday at the London Palladium. And then, after the summer run with all its celebrity King Herods, Sam Ryder as Jesus will be continuing a run at the Theatre Royal Drury Lane from the middle of October to the 9th of January. So, yeah, plenty of chances to catch Jesus Christ Superstar in the West End this year. Coming up, Chess on Broadway. Nicholas Christopher was robbed at the Tonys for his best actor in a musical, in my opinion. Hear him after the news. And in the next 20 minutes, the show loads of people mentioned as having as their most played when we asked Broadway stars last week. It's Pippin. Magic musicals.
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11: The top stories this hour. Sir Keir Starmer's been meeting his defence team after 4 resignations from the MOD. Dan Jarvis replaces John Healey as the defence secretary after quitting it yesterday over funding for the government's security plan. Armed Forces Minister Al Khan's also stepped down, but the Prime Minister insists he's setting aside enough money to keep the country safe. Tom Tugendhat was a former security minister under the Conservative government.
12: I've been extremely clear that we are simply not arming ourselves properly. I remember as a soldier in Helmand being told by the then Labour government under Gordon Brown and under Tony Blair that we had enough helicopters. We didn't. We were not properly armed for the operations we were conducting then.
11: Some news just in, and British artist David Hockney has died at the age of 88. He's widely considered to be one of the most important figures in contemporary art in both the 20th and 21st centuries. School leavers and university starters are going to be offered a meningitis B vaccine in England, Scotland and Northern Ireland. It'll require 2 doses starting from July. Earlier this year, there were deadlines deadly outbreaks in Kent and Reading. The UK economy shrank slightly in April as the effects of the Iran war hit spending. Gross domestic product contracted by 0.1%, according to data from the Office for National Statistics. Chancellor Rachel Reeves says her economic plans put the country's finances in a better position to cope with the costs of the conflict. Business Secretary Peter Kyle says overall that Labour has overseen an era of economic growth.
6: Today the growth figures came out. Again, we got to 0.7%, which is an increase, a multiple increase on what forecasters thought was possible. It is a sustained increase also since the last growth figure, so we have had growth consistently this year.
11: And coming up next at the World Cup, Canada face Bosnia and Herzegovina tonight in Toronto. Then their fellow co-hosts, the USA, will take on Paraguay in Los Angeles. Sunny spells and a patchy drizzle really across the UK today. Highs at around 22 Celsius. That's the latest. I'm Becky Cahill.
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2: I can't really explain it. I haven't got the words. It's a feeling that you can't control. I suppose it's like forgetting

This is Magic Musicals. I'm Dan Morrissey with Friday's No Repeat Workday and Electricity from Billy Elliot. Now, the Leaping Little Lad is going on a limited tour later on this year. Loads of dates in each place, though, so you might need to travel, but it'd be well worth it and should be quite easy to catch Billy Elliot this year. He's doing the best part of a month in Sunderland in November, Manchester in December, then Edinburgh in January 27, followed by that five-month run in the West End at the Adelphi as well. This is Magic Musicals. Coming up, The Temptation Show Ain't Too Proud. Bit of jukebox action for you there. First, though, we find Prince Pippin in his Corner of the Sky.

An incredible performance of My Girl by The Temptations, as featured in their life story career musical, Ain't Too Proud. And if that is your bag and you fancy a bit of soul and Motown, remember one of our other sister stations is Magic Soul. It is the best variety of soul and Motown. They also have a no repeat work date, 9 to 5, Monday and Friday. Give it a go sometime, especially if the weather starts to look up. It sounds really good with the sun out, trust me. 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Oh, and the £750,000 to win today as well. I'll tell you how at 11:40.

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0: I won't let you. You are my wife.

0: Dreamgirls on Magic Musicals, that was One and Only. And that show is getting a revival on Broadway this fall, as they call it over there. I believe that's the autumn. Direction and choreo by Camille A. Brown, who was Tony nominated for her work on Hell's Kitchen and Gypsy recently as well. So it's in very good hands. Right, before I tell you how you can win £750,000, let's do a showstopper.
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0: 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And speaking of revivals, this show is getting a UK one this autumn and winter in Liverpool and Manchester. 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

0: From Little Shop of Horrors, that's the prologue, your showstopper for this hour on Magic Musicals. Remember, they are hourly between 9 and 5. So coming up at 12:30, I'll have a big song from Frozen for you. And then there's 2 hours of showstoppers every weeknight from 8 o'clock as well. So that should set the mood for the weekend, shouldn't it? And how about we throw £750,000 into the pile as well? Make me a winner! You heard that right. £750,000 will be won today. Now, last Friday, it was Angie who won the money, and she told us how it's going to change her grandson's life.
1: I'm going to phone my son up immediately now and tell my son for my grandson, because it's going to cost over $400,000. These house adaptations, you've just made me the most happiest woman on this earth. Honestly, I'm crying.
0: Angie and her family are going to be able to give their grandson the greatest DIY SOS makeover of their house possible. That is just amazing work. Angie, thank you very much. 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You could be like Angie and win tonight. £750,000 is massive and life-changing, and we want to give it to you. 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Over 18s only. 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That's how it works. You can only get the call if you've entered, though. So text WIN to 61054. 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

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No, they won't. You'll be getting full songs, don't worry. 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
10: The top story is this hour. The painter David Hockney has died at the age of 88. He's widely considered to have been one of the most influential British artists of the past century and was one of the founders of pop art. His painting, Portrait of an Artist, A Pool with Two Figures, broke records when it sold to auction for £70 million in 2018. In an interview, he said he wanted his work to bring joy.
11: It's joie de vivre that keeps you going, and its lack of joie de vivre will kill you. They should put it on notices everywhere. Even tell it to children.
10: Elsewhere, Millwall have announced the death of their former boss, Kenny Jackett. The 64-year-old also earned 31 caps for Wales with stints at Wolves and Portsmouth. In other news, a cabinet minister's revealed he agreed to cut his own department's budget to help fund defence. Business Secretary Peter Kyle says he made the sacrifice within seconds of being asked. Yesterday, Defence Secretary John Healey and Armed Forces Minister Al Carnes both quit, accusing the Prime Minister of not committing enough cash to keep the country safe. Mr. Kyle insists spending choices need to be weighted against the health of the economy.
12: If we did it in a way that was irresponsible, then you'd end up impacting the growth of our economy and it would be a zero-sum game. It would be fool's gold if we did so in an irresponsible way.
10: Young people across the UK who are starting university or leaving school are being offered a vaccine to protect them from meningitis B. Earlier this year, there were deadly outbreaks in Kent and Reading. And refereeing is under early scrutiny at the World Cup. Three red cards were handed out in the first match of the tournament, in which co-hosts Mexico beat South Africa 2-0. There are further opening ceremonies and matches tonight. USA and Bournemouth player Tyler Adams, who'll be in action later, says a calm head should prevail.
13: It's definitely going to be combative. Anytime we've had the opportunity to play against a South American team, it gets feisty, it gets scrappy. You need to be able to cope with the emotional part of that game, though. You don't want to do anything stupid, reckless, let the game take advantage of you. So we need to, again, be ourselves in those scenarios.
10: Sunny spells and a patchy drizzle, really, across the UK today. Highs at around 22 Celsius. That's the latest. I'm Becky Cahill.
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0: Just saying hi. 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XO baby.
1: Uh-oh. Here we go.
2: You sent him kisses.
0: I didn't know I would move in with his missus.
2: What?
0: Get a life.
2: You're living with his wife.
0: Like, what was I meant to do?

0: hater. He doesn't want to bang you. Somebody hang you.
1: Uh-oh.
0: Here we go.
1: Your comment went viral.
0: I didn't really mean it, but rumours spiral.
1: Well, Anne, way to make the country hate you.
0: Mate, what was I meant to do?

0: Everybody chill, it's Totes God's Will. Henry's out every night on the town, just sleeping around like, what the hell? If that's how it's gonna be, maybe I'll flirt with a guy or three, just to make him gel. Henry finds out and he goes mental. He screams and shouts like, so judgmental.
1: You damn it, witch.
0: Mate, just shut up, I wouldn't be such a bitch if you could get it up. Here we go.
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1: That's for you if you needed a noon nana nap. Hushabye Mountain from Chitty Chitty Bang Bang, the movie with Dick Van Dyke on Magic Musicals. The original, by the way, is getting a remake. Tim Minchin is doing the songs, and apparently it's going to be very funny, but darker than the original. Darker than the original with a child catcher. Okay. Crikey. Now, last year, when we took this show out to New York for the 78th Tony Awards, this was the big show at the time. This year, it's closing, then it's off on tour around the States, and then hopefully coming to the UK. But having heard a few whispers over the weekend in New York, that's still only a maybe at the moment. Fingers crossed, two-time Academy Award nominee Madeline Ashton, played by Megan Hilty, makes it to these shores eventually. For the gays, it's Death Becomes Her.

0: Celine Dion's That's the Way It Is, as performed by the cast of And Juliet on Magic Musicals. I think that's one of the only big Celine Dion songs not featured in Titanic. But I guess it was already taken. This is the No Repeat Workday for Friday on Magic Musicals. 9 to 5, we're here for you, not repeating songs, so you can just plow on through your to-do list. 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After A Star Is Born and the stars of the Wicked movie, it's the best variety of stage and screen.
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0: Cynthia Erivo and Ariana Grande defying gravity in the first Wicked movie on Magic Musicals. Cynthia has just finished being everyone in Dracula. Ariana Grande is about to appear in the new Fockers in Law movie, and then next summer in Sunday in the Park with George at the Barbican as well. This is Dan, playing you the best variety of stage and screen, and you've made it to your 12:30 showstopper.
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0: Now, your incredible showstopper this year is a song which is so huge that it crossed over into the charts. And that doesn't often happen with musicals. So, what is it? Well, it is Disney's Frozen. And what links Disney's Frozen with Wicked, which you just heard a song from? Idina Menzel. Here's her Let It Go.
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0: bothered me anyway. This is Magic Musicals. You are halfway through Friday. It is very nearly the weekend, and you'll get more showstoppers like that from Frozen at 8 o'clock tonight after our happy hour at 7. Jim's here with home time to get you packed up for the evening and ready for the weekend as he wraps up the no repeat workday from 4. And before all of that, Elise Evans is on from 1 o'clock to get you through the rest of your no repeat workday with the best variety of stage and screen. Before all of that excitement, I've got more Magic at the Musicals performing casts for you. That's Jersey Boys and Waitress after Phantom of the Opera next. Magic Musicals.
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September the 20th, which is 100 days tomorrow. I'm Dan Morrissey. That is it for me for now. 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
15: The top stories this hour. British artist David Hockney has died at the age of 88. He's widely considered to be one of the most influential British artists of the past century. In an interview, he said he wasn't interested in prizes but wanted his work to bring joy.
16: It's joie de vivre that keeps you going. And its lack of joie de vivre will kill you. They should put it on notices everywhere.
15: Art historian Ben Street says even David Hockney's most radical work, including tributes, the artist who inspired him.
17: When you look at even his paintings, famous paintings from the 60s and 70s, they are also paintings that think about Renaissance painting. They think about Piero della Francesca and Titian and Raphael.
15: Bereaved families say they need answers 1 year on from the Air India plane crash. More than 200 people on board the flight to London Gatwick died, with just one survivor. Anil Patel's son and daughter-in-law had come home for the first time in 2 years and were headed back to Leicester to work and study.
18: You have so way. What?
19: I just want justice for the plane tragedy and expect the government to give it to us. I don't want money. I only want justice.
15: A 36-year-old man's pleaded guilty to violent disorder by throwing a frying pan at police after violence broke out in Southampton during a protest following the murder of student Henry Novak. Ryan Atkinson's the 22nd person to be charged following the protest. He's been remanded in custody. So far, 10 people have been jailed following the demonstration. Around a million young people will be offered the meningitis B vaccine following deadly outbreaks earlier this year in Kent and Reading. School leavers in England, Wales and Scotland and anyone under the age of 25 heading to university are eligible for the double dose. And Elon Musk's SpaceX will make its Wall Street debut later, and it could be the world's biggest flotation in history. Largely cloudy in the south this afternoon with some patchy drizzle. A chance of sunny spells further north. That's the latest. I'm Alex Richardson.
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0: me.
1: Oh, so emotional. I love that, though. You Must Love Me, Evita. Madonna singing that. It's here on Magic Musicals for Friday afternoon. Hello, I'm Elise Evans. I hope you're getting excited for the weekend. Got some nice stuff planned. Before that, we played you some High School Musical. If you need plans for later on in the summer, I'd love you to check out this High School Musical. It's back, everybody. It was like a cult classic, wasn't it, in the noughties? I was obsessed. But it was my sort of era, wasn't it? I was a teen when High School Musical came out. We just fell in love with the soundtrack. Jason Donovan playing Coach Bolton at the run in Salford in August, and Harry Judd, our very own, taking over the role when it goes to London, the Troubadour Wembley Park Theatre in October. It's going to be a great show. Tickets are available now online. That'll be good fun for the summer, won't it? Coming up, something from The Commitments after The Producers now. I want

0: moments, try a little tenderness. It's here on Magic Musicals, playing you the best variety of stage and screen for Friday. How you doing? You're on the No Repeat Workday with me, Elise Evans, right now. 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Coming up, something from Operation Mincemeat. I've got Godspell on the way. And I've got a brilliant showstopper from Cats coming up. Magic Musicals.
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lines. 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I use some twine to tie them up and rein them in. 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
1: Every hour as part of our no repeat workday, not only will we not play you any repeats, we'll also play something like this, a showstopper. It's an epic moment from stage or screen that's going to make you go, wow. Everybody's talking about Cats right now because over in New York City, Cats the Jellicle Ball is playing. It just stormed the Tony Awards, picked up 3 awards for direction, choreography and costume design. And honestly, if you go online and see the clip of the Jellicle Ball performing at the Tonys, you'll see why. It is so full of colour. They've reimagined the whole story, setting it now in the underground 80s ballroom scene. It's fun, it's colourful, it's vibrant. It is the perfect reimagined Cats, I believe. However, right now I'd like to play something from the OG, the original London cast recording from Cats, our showstopper this hour. It's McCavity.
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1: It's a showstopper for a reason. It's the brilliant McCavity from Cats here on Magic Musicals, playing you the best variety of stage and screen. I'm Elise Evans, two whole hours of showstoppers back tonight from 8 o'clock. That's the perfect way to round off your Friday if you're staying in or heading out in the car. Get us on and sing along to some great show tunes. Coming up here in the next 20, I'll give you Bugsy Malone and What About Joseph and the amazing Technicolor Dreamcoat with Close Every Door. 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

0: Jason Donovan in the brilliant Joseph and the amazing Technicolor Dreamcoat with Close Every Door. 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I'm Elise Evans. Plenty more where that came from on our No Repeat Workday. We get into more show tunes after 2 o'clock with things like School of Rock, Where Did the Rock Go? A Friend Like Me from Aladdin, and a great song from Starlight Express after 2. 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
12: The artist David Hockney has died at the age of 88. He's widely considered to be one of the most influential British artists of the past century. Our reporter Richard Murray is in Hockney's hometown of Bradford.
13: The man who'd go on to become one of the world's most famous artists grew up in a terraced house in Eccleshill. He attended art school in his home city before moving to London and finding fame. He moved to Los Angeles, which is where he created what's probably his most famous picture, A Bigger Splash. That and many of his other well-known works were recreated in a drone show just last year as part of Bradford City of Culture in the skies above Salt's Mill in Saltaire, which has a gallery full of Hockney's work.
12: First doses of a meningitis B vaccine are going to be given to school leavers and young people off to university from next month. They'll be offered in England, Wales and Scotland. A mum who murdered her baby daughter has been jailed. Sarah Ngaba was convicted of killing Eliza. Our chief reporter Adam Smith's at Birmingham Crown Court.
14: The court heard how there's been no remorse from Sarah Ngaba, and in the dock today, wearing a red shawl, no visible signs either. Detective Chief Inspector Lee Holhouse spoke outside court.
15: We will never fully understand why Ngaba assaulted Eliza when she was just 7 weeks old.
14: Well, the judge sentenced Ngaba to 19 years, taking off the 6 or so years she's already served in prison for GBH on Eliza.
12: A Southampton man's pleaded guilty to violent disorder after violence broke out during a protest following the murder of student Henry Novak. The 36-year-old is the 22nd person to be charged following the protests. He's been remanded in custody to be sentenced later this month. So far, 10 people have been jailed following the disorder. And a football match between the Republic of Ireland and Israel is going to be played at a neutral venue because of concerns about protests. UEFA's approved a request for October's Nations League match to be switched away from Dublin and to be played behind closed doors. Largely cloudy in the south this afternoon with some patchy drizzle. A chance of sunny spells further north. That's the latest. I'm Alex Richardson.
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11: Like

Ain't that gorgeous? Sierra Burgess, who is also known for her role as Christine Daae in Phantom of the Opera. I mean, gosh, you couldn't get more different vocal parts there, could you? That is great. It's School of Rock and it's here on Magic Musicals, playing you the best variety of stage and screen. I'm Elise. Hello. Happy Friday. You're thinking about what you got on the weekend. It's Pride Month this month, and this weekend, lots of Pride events do continue, and hopefully you'll have the weather for it. My local Pride was in Wolverhampton last weekend. It was a little bit of a sketchy one with the weather, but it was fantastic. What's happening this weekend? Alton Pride's happening, Cambridge Pride, Cardiff Pride, Crewe Pride, at Cirencester Pride, you know, big or small, get yourself down to these events because they're so important, and it's just going to be full of fun, love and laughter. Enjoy. The last 5 years I've got for you now, but it's the most recent production starring Ben Platt and Rachel Zegler. This is Moving Too Fast.

Sounding epic this afternoon on Magic Musicals. That is MJ the Musical with Wannabe Starting Something. It's here on the station playing you the best variety of stage and screen. I'm Elise Evans, looking after your no-repeat workday right now. We've got no repeats coming up, by the way. We don't play the same song twice between 9 and 5. That's our promise to you. Get ready for a showstopper from Beauty and the Beast. I've got the Book of Mormon on the way.

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3: Hello, my name is Elder Grant. It's a book about America a long, long time ago.
2: It has so many awesome parts, you simply won't believe how much this book can change your life.
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0: Hello. 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
1: Hello.
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1: No, no, Elder Cunningham. 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Elder, show us!

0: Wasn't it great to see those guys back on stage together at the Tony Awards last weekend? The original Broadway cast there, The Book of Mormon with Hello. It's here on Magic Musicals, playing you the best variety of stage and screen. I'm Elise Evans. Not only am I not playing you any repeats on the show, we're on the no repeat workday right now. I'll also every hour throw in one of these.
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0: Yeah, this is our chance to play you something totally showstopping from stage or screen. It's that epic moment, and oh, do I love it when I get to play you a big ensemble number, whether you've seen this on stage or fallen in love with the original Disney movie or the latest live action one starring Emma Watson and Luke Evans. You will know what I'm talking about when I tell you Beauty and the Beast. Yes, it's my favourite Disney film of all time. Score is gorgeous, and the song I've got for you, what a showstopper this is, Cutlery at the Ready, Be Our Guest.
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0: you're stressed, it's fine dining we suggest. 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
1: It's a guest, sakes alive, and I'll be blessed. 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

0: The tremendous Be Our Guest, led there by Jerry Orbuck and Angela Lansbury. It's great, and it's here on Magic Musicals, playing you the best variety of stage and screen. We are the luckiest, aren't we, to get to play you show tunes all day, particularly on the No Repeat Workday, where we don't play you any repeats as well. I'll tell you what else we're telling you about is this afternoon, your life could be changing forever. Tonight, you could be looking at £750,000 in your bank account. Can you even imagine? Last Friday, Angie won. She nearly didn't enter. So it just goes to show, if you're sat on this right now thinking, oh, I'm not too sure, Elise, do it, because it could be you winning £750,000 today. 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

0: I said, we'd underpin it and remake it so not even Don could break it.
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0: 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We can do it!
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0: the incredible You Can't Stop the Beat from Hairspray, rounding off this hour on Magic Musicals, playing you the best variety of stage and screen. I'm Elise Evans. We are super thrilled to tell you that Rent is coming back to the West End. Yes, Gaetan Matarazzo from Stranger Things will be playing Mark at his West End debut. It's taking place at the Duke of York Theatre for the 26th of September. Really excited about that. So as part of the No Repeat Workday, after 3 o'clock, I'm going to play you something from that musical. We'll do Seasons of Love, something from West Side Story coming up as well, and I'm throwing in some Les Mis in a bit. Magic musicals.
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10: The top stories this hour. The painter David Hockney has died at the age of 88. He's widely considered to be one of the most influential British artists of the past century. Art historian Ben Street says that David Hockney loved to experiment.
11: He would work with photography in the 80s. He would bring that into his work. He even made work using a fax machine. And of course, he's very famous for his work he did using iPad drawings, which are on display in the Serpentine now. So this is somebody who really was a kind of restless thinker and a great kind of fount of energy.
10: The Prime Minister, Sir Keir Starmer, says he's made hard-edged decisions to increase defence spending and says it will be his number one priority. He's under pressure after John Healey quit as Defence Secretary yesterday in disagreements over the money set aside for the Defence Investment Plan. He's been replaced by Dan Jarvis. Sir Keir Starmer's former Director of Communications, James Lyons, says the resignation is a tough blow for the Prime Minister.
12: I think the reason that John Healey's departure from government is so damaging is it's in a different category. You could argue that the other resignations were about politics, but this was clearly about principle.
10: A 36-year-old man pleaded guilty to violent disorder by throwing a frying pan at police after violence broke out in Southampton during a protest following the murder of student Henry Novak. Ryan Atkinson's the 22nd person to be charged following the protests. He's been remanded in custody. So far, 10 people have been jailed following the demonstration. Around 1 million young people will be offered the meningitis B vaccine. It follows deadly outbreaks earlier this year in Kent and Reading, school leavers in England, Wales and Scotland, and anyone under the age of 25 heading to university eligible for the double dose. And co-hosts USA and Canada are both preparing to get their World Cup campaigns underway later. Canada will play Bosnia tonight before the Americans are in action against Paraguay. Largely cloudy in the south this afternoon with some patchy drizzle. A chance of sunny spells further north. That's the latest. I'm Alex Richardson.
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0: Les Miserables, and I Dreamed a Dream. Just beautiful. It's here on Magic Musicals, playing you the best variety of stage and screen. I'm Elise Evans. If you haven't caught up yet, all of the Tony Awards action is over on the Rayo app. Yes, our very own Dan Morrissey from the No Repeat Workday was over in Broadway for the Tonys, bringing us all of the action. Did you catch that bit in the opening where Neil Patrick Harris walked on with the lovely Paddington and started singing Marmalade? Because, of course, the whole opening was Lady Marmalade. That was the idea. And Pink said, not this year. And they said, spoiler. So is that a bit of a clue? Is Paddington heading to Broadway? We will wait with bated breath to find out. In the meantime, I'll play you something from that musical right now. Paddington, here's Marmalade.
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0: It's a beauty from Get Up Stand Up. 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On your Friday afternoon, you're with me, Elise Evans. Thanks for choosing us today. And of course, it's your No Repeat Workday, so I'm not going to play you any repeats between now and 5 o'clock. Coming up, an epic showstopper from six. We've got Oliver to come as well. And what about we head to the movies with some Rocketman action?
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I have to hide the air I've got, my pride, as long as he needs me. 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

0: It's a beauty from the most recent cast recording of Oliver, As Long As He Needs Me. What a ballad to belt out on a Friday afternoon, eh? It's your repeat workday here on Magic Musicals, playing you the best variety of stage and screen. I'm Elise. I'm not playing you any repeats until 5 o'clock, and I'm also every hour going to play you one of these.
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0: Oh, I love this. Getting to play you something epic from stage or screen. That is what we do each hour with a showstopper. And if you like the sound of this, my friend, you will love tonight, 8 o'clock, two whole hours of them. Yep, back to back. We'll do it later on this evening. Right now, though, the showstopper I've got for you comes from the musical Six, the story of the Six Wives of Henry VIII, but told in their version, ultimately as pop superstars. It's such a feel-good show. The music and lyrics are so clever. This song is the finale. It's the ladies saying what they would have gone on to do had they not had their time cut short by Henry VIII. It's so brilliant. The finale of Six, our showstopper this hour on Magic Musicals.
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0: It's our showstopper this hour from six. That is the finale number. It's here on Magic Musicals, playing you the best variety of stage and screen. I'm Elise Evans. Something really exciting is coming to Magic Musicals this Sunday from 7 p.m. It's Dragged Up on Stage. It's our unmissable Pride Month special series, and it's celebrating all things drag in musical theatre. We've got a fantastic host, Matt Henry, from the cast of Kinky Boots. He takes you on a journey through the rich history of drag, shining a spotlight on some of those unforgettable characters in drag ever to hit the stage. We're talking pivotal songs from things like Matilda, Hairspray, Chicago, and more, plus interviews from the actors who made their characters iconic. Be with us. This is going to be really special. Dragged Up on Stage, it all starts this Sunday at 7 p.m. on Magic Musicals. You can also listen in the Rayo app. Listen, stick around, because actually I've got a song coming up next from a musical that's set in a drag nightclub, Le Cage aux Folles. And before I go at four, we'll do 9 to 5. Magic Musicals.
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13: The top story is this hour. Elon Musk's SpaceX has officially begun trading on the stock market. It's the largest initial public offering in history. The flotation's expected to make Mr. Musk the first ever trillionaire. He'd be about as wealthy as Switzerland or Saudi Arabia. British painter and artist David Hockney is being remembered as a true icon following his death at the age of 88. In an interview, he said he wasn't interested in prizes, but he wanted his work to bring joy.
14: It's joie de vivre that keeps you going, and its lack of joie de vivre will kill you. They should put it on notices everywhere, even tell it to children.
13: Young people are going to be offered a vaccine to help protect against meningitis B. The one-off program's targeting school leavers and young people heading to university. It follows recent outbreaks in Kent and Reading. The Prime Minister says he's made hard-edged decisions to increase defence spending and says it will be his number one priority. He's under pressure after John Healey quit as Defence Secretary in disagreements over the money set aside for the Defence Investment Plan. He's been replaced by Dan Jarvis. Sir Keir Starmer's former Director of Communications, James Lyons, says the resignation is a tough blow.
15: I think the reason that John Healey's departure from government is so damaging is it's in a different category. You could argue that the other resignations were about politics, but this was clearly about principle.
13: A Southampton man has pleaded guilty to violent disorder after violence broke out during a protest following the murder of student Henry Novak. Ryan Atkinson is the 22nd person to be charged following the protest. He's been remanded in custody. So far, 10 people have been jailed following the disorder in Southampton. And Sir David Beckham is getting a star on the Hollywood Walk of Fame in a ceremony taking place today. His wife and actor Tom Cruise are reportedly amongst several guest speakers. Rather windy in the north with further showers, quite heavy at times, mostly dry though with clear spells in the south. That's the latest. I'm Alex Richardson.
16: Thank you. Just after four now then, it's Friday's home time on Magic Musicals. Now here's a weekend anthem.

I Will Follow Him, from the original soundtrack of Sister Act on Magic Musicals. Before that, Back in Time from Back to the Future. Now the touring cast has been confirmed, with Broadway legend Roger Bart, who originated the role of Doc Brown in the West End, reprising that performance for the tour. And he's going to be joined by Alex Duffy as Marty McFly when the show opens on the tour in Bristol in October. So exciting. And we opened with Staying Alive from Saturday Night Fever to get us underway on Friday. Today's home time. It's Jim Davis here now with the best variety of stage and screen. And of course, our no-repeat workday continues till five. So we're heading down to Skid Row next via a secret garden.

0: Alan Menken and Howard Ashman's Little Shop of Horrors, and that's Skid Row from the original UK cast recording Lily's Eyes from Secret Garden before that, featuring the stunningly talented Mandy Patinkin. And it's Friday afternoon. I'm Jim Davis with the best variety of stage and screen. Hopefully you're ready for the weekend. I've got a fabulous showstopper coming up which will get you there. One of the all-time greatest pop rock songs from the Queen of Rock and Roll herself. And next this afternoon, though, another weekend anthem to sing along to from Greece.
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0: One of those jaw-dropping moments from Miss Saigon, the incredible Bui Doi. Before that, the amazing Summer Nights from Greece. Hope you were singing along as we get you to the weekend here on Magic Musicals Home Time. It's Jim Davis with you then, with just half an hour left of our no-repeat workday.
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0: And alongside our daily promise never to repeat a song between 9 and 5, every hour we'll play you our Showstoppers. Now, this legendary song was actually first recorded by Bonnie Tyler. It was made famous, though, by Tina Turner, written by Mike Chapman and Holly Knight. It features on Tina's album Foreign Affair, and it wasn't long before it was a worldwide hit. It formed the climax of her legendary concerts, and that's where we find Tina, the start of the Tina Turner musical, backstage in Rio, preparing to go on, before we flash back to her humble beginning as Anna Mae Bullock, before she met Ike Turner, which sets her on her amazing journey to become the Queen of Rock and Roll. This is simply the best from Tina.
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0: The stunning Adrienne Warren there as Tina with Simply the Best, our showstopper this hour. And we've got more at 8 o'clock tonight for you, 2 whole hours of them. And again, when our No Repeat Workday returns on Monday. Jim Davis with you then. We're getting Footloose in just a tick. Make me a winner. Nothing will get you as footloose, though, as seeing £750,000 in your bank account by bedtime tonight. There's still time. We close the lines in just over 20 minutes from now, so don't leave it a second longer. £750,000 must be won in the next hour. 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Or call us on 03434 171820. Calls are charged at the standard rate, and you must be over 18. So don't delay. The lines close at 5pm on the dot. Gemma Atkinson's going to make the call after 5, and if we call you, just answer your phone and you will be instantly a three-quarter millionaire. Plus, that money will be in your bank account by bedtime. So text WIN to 61054 right now, and good luck.
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0: It's one from a chorus line. Celebrating its 50th anniversary, Rachel Zegler paid tribute with a stunning performance of What I Did for Love at the Tonys last weekend. If you missed it, watch it back online. It was really, really special. And that wraps up our No Repeat Workday. It's back on Monday morning with Jen Thomas at breakfast, Dan Morrissey in the morning, and Elise Evans at lunchtime. And between us, we guarantee never to play the same song twice between 9 and 5. Still to come on Home Time, though, as we head into Friday evening, Cynthia Erivo is conjuring up trouble in Wicked for Good. Phil Collins is swinging our way in Tarzan as well. But next, the Schuyler Sisters are heading into town. Magic music calls.
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3: The top story is this hour. The painter David Hockney has died at the age of 88. He's widely considered to be one of the most influential British artists of the past century. Art historian Ben Street says Hockney loved to experiment.
4: He would work with photography in the 80s. He would bring that into his work. He even made work using a fax machine. And of course, he's very famous for his work he did using iPad drawings, which are on display in the Serpentine now. So this is somebody who really was a kind of restless thinker and a great kind of fount of energy, I'd say.
3: The Prime Minister has insisted defence is a priority, saying every government department's making cuts to help fund the military. Sir Keir Starmer's been speaking after the departure of Defence Secretary John Healey and conceded he needs to turn things around. A mum's been jailed for the murder of her daughter. Sarah Ngaba attacked Eliza when she was just 7 weeks old. Our chief reporter Adam Smith's at Birmingham Crown Court.
5: Eliza was born healthy. That changed in 2019 when a fit of rage left her fractured and brain damaged. But Sarah Ngaba wasn't in a rush to take her to hospital, instead going shopping. Detective Chief Inspector Lee Holhouse spoke outside court.
6: Young child suffered unimaginable and life-altering injuries at the hands of the very person who should have been her greatest protector.
5: The judge said Ngaba has never given a true account of what happened and never shown remorse.
3: Around a million young people will be offered the meningitis B vaccine following outbreaks earlier this year in Kent and Reading. School leavers in England, Wales and Scotland and anyone under the age of 25 heading to university are eligible for the double dose. Elon Musk is on the way to becoming the world's first ever trillionaire. It's after his SpaceX company has been listed on the US Stock Exchange, marking the largest initial public offering in history. And Madonna's the subject of a new programme where she'll open up about her life and career. It's going to be broadcast later this month ahead of the release of a new album. Rather windy in the north with further showers, quite heavy at times, mostly dry though with clear spells in the south. That's the latest. I'm Alex Richardson.
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Absolutely stunning. Cynthia Erivo in Wicked for Good with No Good Deed. Oh, I wonder if they do Grimmery on Duolingo. Probably not. Phil Collins before that from Tarzan and the fabulous Skylar Sisters from Hamilton. Brilliant stuff. Hamilton will be with us at Magic at the Musicals, by the way, this year in September. You can win tickets on our website. Have a go this weekend, magicradio.co.uk. And it's Jim Davis with you just after five on this Friday evening. I think we can call it the weekend. I've got the best variety of stage and screen to sing along to, with a New York anthem from Hell's Kitchen on the way next. After something a lot closer to home now, Sheffield, in fact, from Richard Hawley's stunning Standing at the Sky's Edge. Here now from the original live cast recording is My Moon Amemon with Open Up Your Door.

0: It's Empire State of Mind from Hell's Kitchen. Open up your door. Maimouna Memon's Olivier-nominated performance there in Standing at the Sky's Edge on Magic Musicals Home Time with Jim. Now, can I just tell you, this Sunday, we have got a very special show, Dragged Up on Stage, begins on Magic Musicals, our unmissable Pride Month special, celebrating drag in musical theatre. Matt Henry, the Olivier-winning performer from Kinky Boots, takes us on a journey through the rich history of drag and shines a spotlight on some of the most unforgettable characters in drag ever to hit the stage. Pivotal songs from Matilda, Hairspray, Chicago, and many more, plus interviews from the actors who made their characters iconic. So do not miss this. Dragged Up on Stage starts this Sunday at 6 on Magic Musicals. And if you miss it this weekend, catch up on the Rayo app. Now, though, Friday evening continues, and we're on the road again next with Shrek.
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0: Wonderful. Rachel Potter there with Elena Roger and Ricky Martin in the new Broadway company of Evita, which is about to get a reboot again on Broadway, starring Rachel Zegler, of course. I'm a Believer from Shrek. Before that, on Magic Musicals with the best variety of stage and screen across the UK on DAB Digital Radio and at home on your smart speaker. Just say play Magic Musicals. Now, next up, the legendary Beverly Knight and Sharon Rose are reuniting for the UK tour of Sylvia soon. They've got an epic educational performance of this show as well at the Royal Albert Hall soon. It's the story of the suffragette movement, but just told in such a unique way. So, from the Essential Cast recording now, here's Sharon and the team with Stand Up.
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0: Stand Up from Sylvia Beverly Knight is on tour at the moment with her Born to Perform tour. Can't wait to see her next week. And of course, she'll be back out on the road again with Sylvia later this year, starting out at Curve in Leicester. And it's home time for your Friday evening. Now, Lucy Jones is back tomorrow with some very exciting news that she's returning to the cast of Waitress on tour. All the goss with Lucy tomorrow from 10. So excited for it. So do not miss that. Start your weekend with Magic Musicals and the best variety of stage and screen. Talking of baking, though, we're off into the woods next.
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2: So, Hitler's on the train and he's heading for the border. We take out a porter that no one will miss. 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
3: 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So tiny it's shot from a pen. It's full of airborne sedative. Time to effect is relative, but one whiff's enough to floor 10 grown men. We'll shoot him en route, our pursuit will be fruitful, and the Führer is out cold.
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4: Make me a winner! 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Good luck.
5: Hello?
4: Hello. My name is Gemma Atkinson.
5: Hello.
4: Hello.
5: Really?
4: It is.
5: Oh, I'm so in shock.
4: Do you have any idea why I might be ringing you?
5: Could it be because I'm a winner? Possibly.
4: You are? You've won £750,000. Congratulations!
5: No way! Oh my goodness, this is unbelievable. It really is. What's your name? I'm in shock. It's Dawn.
4: Dawn. Whereabouts are you, Dawn?
5: Scotland, my family.
4: So you're in Scotland with your family, did you say?
5: I am, yes. I have my husband and my two children.
4: Are they with you now? Are you going to tell them you've won the cash?
5: I will tell them right now. I'll pass you on to my son.
4: Okie dokie.
5: Okay, here we go. My son's called Jonathan.
4: Hiya, Jonathan. It's Gemma Atkinson. You okay?
6: I'm all right. How are you?
4: And we're very good. I mean,
6: brilliant.
4: You've won £750,000. Well, your mum has, but I'm assuming a lot of it's going to go to you, Jonathan.
6: Oh, well, there we go. See, I know she's obviously had these things in the past, but I have no idea.
4: Can you ask your mum? Obviously, it's a lot of money, so I'm not going to ask her to tell me what she's going to do with £750,000. But the first £50,000, has she got any plans? Because she's been entering for a while. There must have been a reason why she kept entering.
6: What were you thinking using the money for?
7: For family.
6: For family.
4: Aww.
6: Endlessly selfless.
5: I'm going to need some cash for kids as well. That was my kind of plan as well.
4: What?
5: Need some money to that. Yeah,
4: Oh.
5: Need some money to cash for kids. I don't know how much yet, but quite a bit, I would imagine. And a mental health charity as well, which I would donate to that. Yep. Yeah, I'll do that as well, yep. I'm going to keep it all to myself. Quite a bit of me as well, yes. Share the fun, share the love. I'm genuinely, they're going to get quite a bit of money from me, yep.
4: Aww.
5: They are, indeed. Thank you so much, Gemma. Thank you so much, really.
4: You're welcome.
5: Thank you very much.
4: Oh, well done to Dawn, another member of the £750,000 club. That's a good one to be in, isn't it? If you fancy joining that group next Friday, keep listening because we go again so you can find out how you can win another £750,000 next week.

0: There's the Jersey Boys. The 20th anniversary tour gets underway next Wednesday, the 17th, at the new Wimbledon Theatre. Wishing them the most exciting, incredible tour. It's going to be brilliant to have that show back. It's such a feel-good anthem, isn't it? And they'll also be with us for Magic at the Musicals in September. Don't forget, you can win a pair of tickets on our website right now. And it's Jim Davis with you for your Friday evening till 7, and then it's happy hour. So lots still to come as you're getting the dinner on or just heading home for the weekend. Friday's West End warm-up features, or I suppose the theme tonight is the Oscar-winning film director Rob Marshall. 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Plus, Barbara Streisand in Funny Girl, the original Broadway cast of The Book of Mormon, who reunited at the Tonys last weekend. And next, brace yourself as we're going from zero to hero.
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11: The top stories this hour. Elon Musk's become the world's first trillionaire as SpaceX shares began trading. Financial analyst Kathleen Brooks said it turned the market upside down.
12: Is more highly valued than the likes of Walmart, which is the world's largest grocery chain, and JP Morgan, which is the world's largest bank. And it is based on an idea, on Elon Musk's ambitions for space data centers and for AI products that we don't even know what they are yet.
11: Iran's foreign minister says a peace deal with the US has never been closer. The tweet appears to echo comments last night by Donald Trump, who suggested an agreement could be signed as soon as this weekend. The US president's also hit out at what he says are inaccurate reports about terms of the deal. British painter and artist David Hockney has been remembered as a true icon following his death at the age of 88. The Kings paid tribute to him, saying he was a giant of the art world and an inspiration. In an interview, the artist said he wasn't interested in prizes but wanted his work to bring joy.
13: It's joie de vivre that keeps you going, and its lack of joie de vivre will kill you. They should put it on notices everywhere, even tell it to children.
11: The Prime Minister says he made hard-edged decisions to increase defence spending and says it will be his number one priority. He's under pressure after John Healey quit as Defence Secretary in disagreements over the money set aside for the Defence Investment Plan. He's been replaced by Dan Jarvis. So Keir Starmer's former Director of Communications, James Lyons, says the resignation's a tough blow.
1: I think the reason that John Healey's departure from government is so damaging is it's in a different category. You could argue that the other resignations were about politics, but this was clearly about principle.
11: And Sir David Beckham is going to get a star on the Hollywood Walk of Fame later today. His wife, Victoria, as well as actor Tom Cruise, are reportedly among guest speakers. Rather windy in the north with further showers, quite heavy at times, mostly dry though with clear spells in the south. That's the latest. I'm Alex Richardson.
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0: Beautiful. Barbara Streisand there with people from Funny Girl, You and Me, but mostly me, from the Book of Mormon with Andrew Rannells and Josh Gad. And wasn't it brilliant to see them back on stage together in the Book of Mormon on the incredible, iconic New York City Music Hall stage at the Tonys last Sunday? If you haven't seen that performance back, it's very good. And of course, Zero to Hero from Hercules, getting us underway this hour with the best variety of stage and screen. If you've just switched on, hello, I'm Jim Davis. Hope you've had a brilliant week getting ready for the World Cup. It's all very exciting so far, isn't it? I mean, if that's not your thing, don't worry, fear not. I've got the best songs to sing along to. If you're on the road tonight, MJ is coming up next. After this glorious moment now from Sutton Foster in Thoroughly Modern Millie, this is Gimme Gimme.
1: I simple choice.

0: Miles Frost in MJ, the musical there with Billie Jean. Thoroughly Modern Millie before that on this Friday evening with Jim. Now, time then for our West End warm-up. We do this every weekday at this point with just over an hour to go until curtain up at theatres all around the country. So if you're on stage tonight, break a leg or just get ready to sing along at home if you're in the kitchen. The theme tonight is the Oscar-winning film director Rob Marshall, best known for directing the film version of Chicago, which won 6 Oscars, including Best Picture back in 2003. I've got something from that show coming up. After a song from the musical that inspired him to get into showbiz, Rob often spoke about his love for the 1964 film My Fair Lady, noting it was one of the big movie musicals that he grew up with and heavily influenced his career. So Julie Andrews is up first.
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11: The best variety of stage and screen.

It's Henry Goodman in the 97 London cast of Chicago, which also starred our own Ruthie Henschel. She's back this Sunday morning at 10. Details in a moment. My Fair Lady before that. And that's our West End warm-up tonight, just for you if you're on stage this evening. Have a brilliant show, won't you? And spread the word about magic musicals. We'll do it all over again on Monday. Our connection on Monday, by the way, is the Steps star, Faye Tozer. I know, I'm looking forward to that already. Jim Davis with you for your Friday evening to an Elton John and Tim Rice collaboration now, which followed in the wake of their work on The Lion King. Disney wanted them to adapt to Giuseppe Verdi's opera Aida, initially for an animation, but instead it made its way straight to Broadway. And from that cast recording, here's the absolutely incredible Heather Headley now with Easy as Life.

0: Easy as Life. You'll be singing that all weekend now. That's the incredible Aida, and it's Home Time with Jim for your Friday evening. So I promised you details about Ruthie's show this weekend. She's got all the news about Sting's The Last Ship coming back to London and cast information for the Mrs. Doubtfire UK and Ireland tour as well. So that's all Sunday morning at 10 with Ruthie, with much more, of course, from her own week in the West End starring in Cabaret. So don't miss that. Here on Magic Musicals, Friday evening continues next, though, with Dame Judi Dench in a little night music. Magic Musicals.
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0: Mamma Mia and Lay All Your Love on Me, wrapping up Home Time tonight. Don't miss part one of Dragged Up on Stage this weekend with Matt Henry, Sunday evening at 6. And I'll be back here with you Monday afternoon at 4 with the final hour of the No Repeat Workday and, of course, our West End warm-up as well. Lucy Jones is back tomorrow from 10, though, to start your weekend with all the gossip on her big, big news that she's rejoining the cast of Waitress. So excited for her. And, of course, Happy Hour is next, so lots of reasons to stay listening. Have a lovely weekend and thanks for listening. Magic musicals.
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3: Wouldn't you like to know what's going on in my mind?

On the 9th February 1935 in Buenos Aires, a polo match between a team of leading Argentine players and the touring British side. The British ambassador said he had never seen a social occasion quite like it. Even by the standards of Buenos Aires society, the gathering at the polo ground glittered. The rolls and the Daimlers, the hampers from Harrods, the clothes, the diamonds, the crystal, the wines, the procession of nannies from England and France. The result of the match? Oh yes, the home team won, but, as the British ambassador pointed out, that did not reflect badly on British horsemanship. Three of the Argentine players were educated at Eton.

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9: The top stories this hour. It's reported the US and Iran are close to signing a peace deal, which would see the Strait of Hormuz reopened. Pakistan, who have been mediating over recent weeks, claim the final text has been agreed. Donald Trump, meanwhile, has hit back at claims the terms of the deal are favourable to Tehran. Elon Musk's become the world's first trillionaire, making him more wealthy than Ireland. His SpaceX company made its debut on the stock market, with shares tonight going for around $170. Financial analyst Kathleen Brooks says it's upended markets.
10: It's more highly valued than the likes of Walmart, which is the world's largest grocery chain, and JP Morgan, which is the world's largest bank. And it is based on an idea, on Elon Musk's ambitions for space data centres and for AI products that we don't even know what they are yet.
9: So Keir Starmer says defence is a priority and he's taken difficult decisions to keep the country safe. It's after John Healey quit as defence secretary yesterday in a row over armed forces funding. Four activists have been jailed over a raid on a Bristol factory owned by an Israeli-linked defence firm. Meanwhile, 107 people were arrested for supporting banned group Palestine Action during a demo outside court. Scotland fans arrived in Boston ahead of their opening World Cup match after walking 3,000 miles across the United States. Craig Ferguson set off from Los Angeles in February. He's raised over £1 million for a mental health charity.
11: It's unbelievable. Honestly, this is everything I ever dreamed of and more. I could never possibly have imagined this many people. And yeah, to have done what I've done and to have been through what we've been through on the way here, it makes it so special.
9: The match against Haiti in the early hours of Sunday morning is Scotland's first at the World Cup in 28 years. And Thomas Partey will miss Ghana's World Cup opener with Panama on Wednesday after being refused entry into Canada. The former Arsenal midfielder is awaiting trial after denying rape and sexual assault allegations. As it stands, he is available to play against England in the Group L fixture in Boston 6 days later. From Sky News, I'm Stevie Shillinglaw.
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0: you seen this? 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
1: My speech?
0: 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And now, I mean, Connor is
2: 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Your speech is everywhere. This morning, the Connor Project...

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3: Was absurd. So I said to myself, don't worry about it. It's only the first week. Maybe it's genetic. They don't have bobsleds in San Juan.
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cop comes up to me and he says, "You know what, Morales? 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You'll never be an actress. Never." Jesus Christ.

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10: The top stories this hour. A White House official says a US-Iran deal that'll be signed within days will reopen the Strait of Hormuz. The vital oil shipping route's been effectively closed since the conflict began. Donald Trump's angrily hit out at suggestions the terms of the deal favour Tehran. Our correspondent Mark Stone in Washington thinks it's little more than an extended ceasefire.
11: As part of this deal, as we understand it, the Strait of Hormuz will be reopened. So that's a key achievement. But the Iranians still know that they have the ability to choke the world's energy markets in a way that they'd never tried to do before.
10: Elon Musk's become the world's first trillionaire after shares in his SpaceX company went on sale. Its stock price rose by around a quarter as the tech company made its Nasdaq debut, meaning its founder has more wealth than Ireland. Four Palestine action activists have been jailed for more than 19 years in total for destroying equipment at a factory belonging to an Israel-based defence firm. They caused £1 million in damage to the Elbit Systems site near Bristol in 2024. Mr. Justice Johnston sentenced them at Woolwich Crown Court.
12: There was an exceptionally high degree of both planning and premeditation. None of you were the organisers of the action, but you were all closely involved in its planning. And you all had a right of veto at every stage.
10: Meanwhile, 107 people have been arrested at a protest outside the court. The Prime Minister has admitted he needs to turn things around following the resignation of two ministers over military spending. Sir Keir Starmer insists it's a priority, and he's taken difficult decisions to keep the country safe. Former Arsenal footballer Thomas Partey will miss Ghana's opening World Cup match after he was refused entry to Canada. He's fighting rape and sexual assault charges in London. And the King has paid tribute to artist Sir David Hockney following his death at the age of 88. His Majesty says he was a giant of the art world and an inspiration whose talent and innovation will be missed. From Sky News, I'm Stevie Shillinglaw.
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2: 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It used to be one of the biggest airports in the world, and next to it is a town.

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1: I'm in the library.
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10: The top stories this hour. The US-Iran peace deal will see the Strait of Hormuz reopened, according to a White House official. Pakistan, which has been helping mediate, says a final text has been drawn up. But Donald Trump's hit out at suggestions the deal favours Tehran. Elon Musk's become the world's first trillionaire after SpaceX shares jumped in value as they launched on the stock exchange. The tech firm's begun trading on the Nasdaq at $150 a share. Its founder admits he wasn't confident of success at the start, but now has clear aims.
11: It's to take the fiction out of science fiction. We want to be able to take anyone who wants to go to the moon, anyone who wants to go to Mars, we want to be able to take you there. Not just a few astronauts, I mean you, literally you.
10: His wealth could drop if the SpaceX share price goes down. Four Palestine Action members who caused £1 million worth of damage at a factory in Bristol have been jailed for more than 19 years between them. They raided the site belonging to Israel-linked Elbit Systems in 2024. Louise Sander-Jones has been made Armed Forces Minister, taking over from Al Khan's after he resigned. Meanwhile, Angela Eagle's been appointed as a Security Minister, replacing Dan Jarvis after he was made Defence Secretary. Scott McTominay is fit for Scotland's World Cup opener against Haiti after overcoming a stomach bug. The Napoli midfielder travelled separately to the rest of the squad to Boston after missing yesterday's training session. Manager Steve Clark says McTominay is hugely influential.
12: Some daft coach put him as a centre-half 5 years ago, but obviously he's not a centre-half. Since he moved further forward, he's done great for us. So now we're delighted with Scott's abilities and what he can bring to the team, but we're going to need another 15 that bring the same if we want to have a positive tournament.
10: And David Hockney's been remembered as one of the most successful artists of our time after his death, aged 88. His work has broken records with one portrait selling at auction for £70 million in 2018. From Sky News, I'm Daisy Steele.
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2: Hakuna Matata. What a wonderful phrase.

0: Yeah, it's our motto.
1: What's a motto?
2: What's the matter with you?
0: Those two words will solve all your problems.
2: That's right. Take Pumba here. Why?

0: skin. And it hurt that my friends never stood downwind. And oh, the shame!
1: Oh, what a shame!
0: Thought of changing my name.
1: Oh, what's the name?
0: And I got downhearted every time that I...
1: Hey, Pumbaa! Not in front of the kids.
0: Oh, sorry.

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11: The top stories this hour. Rugby league great Kevin Sinfield and the creator of the Gruffalo are among those named in the King's Birthday Honours. Faye Rowlands has more.
12: After raising more than £10 million for motor neuron disease charities, Sinfield becomes Sir Kevin. He's among more than 1,000 recipients of honours. There are damehoods for children's author Julia Donaldson and Noughts and Crosses novelist Mallory Blackman. Six members of England's European Championship winning Lionesses are made MBEs, including Chloe Kelly, who scored the winning penalty. Actress Dame Helen Mirren becomes a companion of honour.
11: It's reported the US and Iran are close to signing a peace deal which would see the Strait of Hormuz reopened. Pakistan, who've been mediating over recent weeks, claim the final text has been agreed. Donald Trump has hit back at claims the terms of the deal are favourable to Tehran. Elon Musk's become the world's first trillionaire, making him more wealthy than Ireland. His SpaceX company made its debut on the stock market with shares going for around $170. Financial analyst Kathleen Brooks says it's upended markets.
13: It's more highly valued than the likes of Walmart, which is the world's largest grocery chain, and JP Morgan, which is the world's largest bank. And it is based on an idea, on Elon Musk's ambitions for space data centers and for AI products that we don't even know what they are yet.
11: Four Palestine Action members who caused £1 million worth of damage at a factory in Bristol have been jailed for more than 19 years between them. They raided the site belonging to Israel-linked Elbit Systems in 2024. Sir Keir Starmer says defence is a priority and he's taken difficult decisions to keep the country safe. It's after John Healey quit as defence secretary yesterday in a row over armed forces funding. And Canada had to come from behind to start their World Cup with a one-all draw with Bosnia-Herzegovina. The tournament co-hosts grabbed a late equaliser in Toronto. From Sky News, I'm Daisy Steele.
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1: I know.

0: just briefly knocked me out.
1: Sorry, what?
0: The feeling was quite magical when it slapped me on the mouth. It made the local papers, Rare Fish Attacks Boy Scout. It's still my proudest moment, of that I have no doubt. For some were born to follow, but I was born to find trout.
1: Right, new to MI5, are you?
0: No, I've worked here for 6 years.
1: Oh, right.
0: Yes, you're drinking out of my mug.
1: Oh, right.
0: It's up, got a picture of my face on it.
1: Oh, right.
0: Charles Chumley, scientist?
1: Ewan Montague, naval intelligence.

0: is here.
1: Welcome to Military Deception. Now, as you all know, the next Allied invasion target is Sicily. And the key to invading Sicily is not invading Sicily.
0: Sorry, what?
1: Or at least that's what the enemy is going to think. We're going to convince the Germans that we're headed for somewhere else instead. Sardinia, to be exact.
2: Oh, a misdirection.
1: Exactly.
0: What, so we're going to win this war with a magic trick?
1: How else do we make 100,000 German troops disappear?

0: 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How do we shift the German troops from Sicily to Sardinia? What this country needs is a genius plan.
1: What this country needs is a genius...

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15: The top stories this hour. Former rugby league player Kevin Sinfield's been knighted in the King's Birthday Honours after raising more than £10 million for motor neurone disease charities in honour of Rob Burrows.
16: I'd have loved to have seen his smile when I'd have told him this news, because he loved everything we did. He provided the inspiration for it all, and then I just think he'd be so happy. He wanted to make it better for those that came after him, and he's certainly done that and will continue to do that.
15: There are also damehoods for children's author Julia Donaldson and Noughts and Crosses novelist Mallory Blackman. Several of the lionesses who won Euro 2025 are appointed MBEs. It seems the US and Iran are close to signing a peace deal. Both sides have signalled they're close to an agreement. Pakistan, which has been helping mediate, says a final text has been drawn up. Donald Trump's angrily hit out at suggestions the terms favoured Tehran. Our reporter Mark Stone in Washington thinks it's little more than an extended ceasefire.
17: As part of this deal, as we understand it, the Strait of Hormuz will be reopened. So that's a key achievement. But the Iranians still know that they have the ability to choke the world's energy markets in a way that they'd never tried to do before.
15: The world has its first trillionaire after Elon Musk's SpaceX company was floated on the New York Stock Exchange. It means the owner of X now has more wealth than Ireland. Four Palestine Action members who caused £1 million worth of damage at a factory in Bristol have been jailed for more than 19 years between them. They raided the site belonging to Israel-linked Elbit Systems in 2024. Sir Keir Starmer says he's determined to turn things around despite the resignation of his defence secretary yesterday. The Prime Minister's insisted increasing military spending is a number one priority. In sport, Canada claimed their first ever World Cup point as the co-hosts came from behind to rescue a 1-1 draw against Bosnia-Herzegovina. Southampton striker Kyle Larin grabbed a late equaliser in Toronto. From Sky News, I'm Daisy Steele.
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